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But our love comes from above. Let's make love.

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2: 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I'm high on crack. Want a freebase?
1: No, Pac-Man. Drugs are bad.
0: Nope. 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

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Turn supermodel into last year's Paul and got her down shining your shoes. Now I don't mean to be hot carrier of the ugly folks bad news, but tell this world to fly 2 miles if your wings doesn't like blues. Well,